Dynamite. Concerts in Europe and Australia too. Had a feeling we were gonna be good friends.

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These pounds and pence ain't the same. Are you dumb? Are you out of your brain? 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
1: 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Fuck you expect me to do, wait for respect that's due.

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Now for us, machines work. Talk to the metal, a little too late. Pepper and pebbles, forget your debate. I'm getting this settled, exterminate. 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Talk to the metal, a little too late. 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

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I can see all the molecules.

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He said, what color is your box? He said, what color is that? What's that color? What do you want, this color? Can you show me true colors?

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Like for the past 20 years, waiting for something that never comes. And every day looks the same. The same old light that burns your eyes when you look at yourself in the mirror. I was trying to escape getting older, but you're just another clown. Another Dorian Gray trapped in his own game. And you already knew that.

been waiting all this time. And I said it's fine, but I don't really think it's fine. But I want you to take your time. But how long can it take for you to say you need a break or whatever it is? I think I'm buying everything you say because I want you to stay, and it's so cliche. Now we're both crying. In your bedroom, what used to be your favorite place, and mine too. I think I never stopped loving you. Maybe I had pause or

0: this time around, I just really want to go jazz.
1: Yeah.
0: Jazz, make, you know, jazz, but I'm sure, you know, everybody would think that I'm going to be playing jazz like the Americans.
1: Mm-hmm.
0: No.
1: Nah.
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I'll read it to you. It says...

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Killers in the jungle. Killers in the jungle. Killers in the jungle. Yo, listen, yeah, that. Killers in the jungle. Killers in the jungle. Killers in the jungle. Yeah,

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Killers in the jungle. Killers in the jungle. Killers in the jungle. Yo, listen, you hear that? Killers in the jungle. Killers in the jungle.

Anyway, we see them, we a bang pan another one. Bust up 4-5 Nanko and Remington. Any boy, this ball a turn them in a Killington. 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

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Then drop the box and run, wonder

0: 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Buddy bag.
1: Pull yourself together.